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1: 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I think it's more about listening to the kōrero around the popoi.

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5: Hey. Ariki noanoa.
6: Likened to a great whale and his attributes.
7: Yeah, this is another mihi that you can use for leaders, to mihi to them and their abilities and their expertise. I'll probably use this for somebody on the coast.
8: Is that like, could you use it for someone like Whai McClutchy, who was a wahine that stood up at Tūranga Waiwai?
7: Yeah, absolutely. To any leader and their attributes and wahine mai, tāne mai. Even kai karanga, when I think of somebody like Pānia, for instance, Pānia Papa, te tangata, pai ki te reo, nui ana pukenga, you can use this as a mihi to her as well.
6: Oh, my, so it's like the waterbenders.
7: I kia ora, there you go.
6: All right,
7: avatar all day.
8: Avatar all day.
2: Ka ngana Tainui Live ki te whai i ngā tohu tohu a te mana whanonga kaipāho. 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
1: 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So as a young fella, you know, we were growing up on Tūranga Wā o Marae, it was always...

0: Calling all papa, koro and special papa figures. It's the E Tu Whānau Papa Photo Dump. Want to go in the draw to win them a $200 voucher this Father's Day? It's easy. Head to your local iwi station's Facebook page, drop a photo of you and your papa or papa figure in the comments. Let us know why he's the whānau hero and they're in to win. Got a favourite photo?
1: Chuck it in.
0: Just make sure you've got permission to share the photo first. Entries close midday September 2nd. So let's make Father's Day a bit more tino for your papa.
2: E Tu Whānau, working together for a violence-free future.
3: Oh, kia ora. 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
4: Rehita tia, tirohia, whakahaunia rānei o tai pito pito ki Vote Ira NZ. 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Waia mai rānei ki kore waru kore kore, 3-1, 5-1, 5-1. 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
0: Ngā pūriri pūmau o te Waimate me Taia Mai is seeking a mandate to represent their hapū in treaty settlement negotiations with the Crown. Voter registration is now open for mandate voting. Votes can be cast at any of our voting hui, online or by post by hapū members 18 years or older. Registrations will remain open during the voting period. Voting closes at 12 noon, Friday 23 October 2026. For more information, please check the Ngā Pūriri Pūmau Facebook page and website.

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years, and we will also be featuring them. The first piece you heard was Isale Buna, a Fijian song, and we're going to present a program that just shows you our strengths. Pacifica repertoire, classical music, and just music that we enjoy playing. So we're now going to move into the classical side of things, and we are going to play the finale from Beethoven's Fifth Symphony. Please enjoy.

0: 电脑改的多。Apologies for my English. Oh, apologies for my English. I only did 1 year of reo with Te Wānanga o Aotearoa. So, ko heire tōku ingoa, no hamo oku tīpuna, no te whanganui a tāra aho me one third of this orchestra. I'm one of the senior directors down in Wellington. We travelled up last night for the special honour to perform here, and we're extremely grateful. I don't want to talk too long because we don't have very long to play, and I've got some amazing students to feature. The next two people you'll hear are concertos, and what that means is that it's orchestra supporting some soloists or duets. Thank you very much.
1: Malaki, tēnei.

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So we've done Pacifica, we've done classical, and now if you want to join us, and Waiata Mai, this is E Noho Ngā Waihono. Thank you.

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Fuck! Fuck! Fuck! Fuck! Fuck! Fuck! Fuck! Fuck! Fuck! Fuck! Fuck! Fuck! Fuck! Fuck! Fuck! Fuck! Fuck! Fuck! Fuck! Fuck! Fuck! Fuck! Fuck! Fuck! Fuck! Fuck! Fuck! Fuck! Fuck! Fuck! Fuck! Fuck! Fuck! Fuck! Fuck! Fuck! Fuck! Fuck! Fuck! Fuck! Fuck! Fuck! Fuck! Fuck! Fuck! Fuck! Fuck! Fuck! Fuck! Fuck! Fuck! Fuck! Fuck! Fuck! Fuck! Fuck! Fuck! Fuck! Fuck! Fuck! Fuck! Fuck! Fuck! Fuck! Fuck! Fuck! Fuck! Fuck! Fuck! Fuck! 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

0: Hey, with a porphyry like that, how could you not come to the Matatini? At the whānau, ngā kuki, ngā wārena Māori, ngā kaitiaki, ngā wharepaku, anā I te pau o mga tāwhiri. 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
1: Oh, wow, wow, wow. 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
1: 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And then hearing about the kaupapa on the morrow as they come across and have a kai with us, it's pretty neat.
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1: 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Yeah. 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
1: 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I think it's more about listening to the kōrero, around the popoi.

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4: Te manawa piharau, a fortified person.
5: I hear this and I think of my mum.
6: Yeah. Mm, my mum too.
4: Yeah, just strong, comfortable in their own skin, knows who they are and their self-worth.
6: The matriarch.
5: The matriarch.
6: Yeah,
5: yes.
6: Yeah.
7: No mai ki te waharoa with Hems.
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4: So Siri, play the song.

0: Kia ha ngā mea, tēnō pai ki a koe o te koro naihana.
1: Catching up with whānau that you haven't seen in ages who come to their kaupapa every year at the mutton bird tent, you know? And then hearing about the kaupapa on the morrow as they come across and have a kai with us, it's pretty.
2: Oh, there's lots of favourites. One of them is it's all of the generations of kids that come back and come back every year. So it's about that intergenerational transmission of knowledge, number one, and just how we do stuff.
3: E whakanui ana I te koro naihana tuatahi, I te ariki nui, huini ngā waihono I te pō.
4: A tēnā whakarongo maira, whakaruke ao taera.

0: Kia ha, ngā mea, tēnō pai ki a koe o te koronaihana.
1: The mutter words.
2: I suppose it's just being together with everybody doing our mahi for the pad, for the kingitanga, and the haka. Actually, the whole lot. Seeing whānau that I haven't seen since the previous koronaihana. Yeah, seeing everyone again. It's awesome.
3: The congregation of all our hapū and iwi and the mutu.
4: E whakanui ana I te koronaihana tuatahi, o te ariki nui, kuini ngā waihono i te pō.

0: all papa, koro, and special papa figures. It's the E Tu Whānau Papa Photo Dump. Want to go in the draw to win them a $200 voucher this Father's Day? It's easy. Head to your local iwi station's Facebook page, drop a photo of you and your papa or papa figure in the comments, let us know why he's the whānau hero, and they're in to win. Got a favourite photo?
1: Chuck it in.
0: Just make sure you've got permission to share the photo first. Entries close midday September 2nd. So let's make Father's Day a bit more tino for your papa.
2: E Tu Whānau, working together for a violence-free future. E Tu.

0: He aha rā, he mahi mōrunga i te taonga e pāho nei. 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
1: Sounds like gambling, right? 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
4: Ngā pūriri pūmau o te Waimate me Taiamai is seeking a mandate to represent their hapū in treaty settlement negotiations with the Crown. Voter registration is now open for mandate voting. 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Registrations will remain open during the voting period. Voting closes at 12 noon, Friday 23 October 2026. For more information, please check the Ngā Pūriri Pūmau Facebook page and website. Ngā Pūriri Pūmau o te Waimate me Taiamai is seeking a mandate to represent their hapū in treaty settlement negotiations with the Crown. Voter registration is now open for mandate voting. Votes can be cast at any of our voting hui, online or by post by hapū members 18 years or older. Registrations will remain open during the voting period. Voting closes at 12 noon, Friday 23 October 2026. For more information, please check the Ngā Pūriri Pūmau Facebook page and website.
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2: Ok, so don't go there being a know-it-all.
1: Mm-hmm.
2: Your job is to sit and listen.
1: Yeah.
0: All you have to do.
1: Yeah.
2: All you have to do.
1: Yeah.
2: Oh, right.
1: Yeah.
0: Ko tahi no te mahi.
1: Hoi anō tāu he.
0: Ne? Yeah, hoi anō tāu he.
1: So, kei te horopaki me te wairua, o te kōrero, te tikanga, o te hoi anō i reira. 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
1: 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Verb. So this is the action that you need to do. This is what you need to do. What do you mean, eh?
2: Yeah. Wait, so you could still change that up and could I change it to tāku?
1: Yep.
2: He ano tāku.
1: Yep.
2: He ano e tāku he pātai ngā pātai.
1: Kāpai.
0: Yeah.
1: Yep.
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1: Mm.
0: So all I have to do is just this.
2: Mm.

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0: Kia tupu, kia hua, kia puawai. To grow, to prosper, to flourish.
2: Well, I'm on my Ano Nei crusade a few episodes back. Yeah. We were giving a solution or other ways of using or other kiwaha that would replace the habit that some have formed in using ano nei. How would you say they were using it as just to open the line?
3: And furthermore,
2: as a consequence, that we looked at
3: added to that.
2: Added to that, mm-hmm. And like so, instead of ano nei e hoa ma, you can say kamutu.
4: Kamutu.
2: Kamutu. 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Kamutu. Ka furthermore. Mutu. And in addition to my last thought, kamutu.
4: Just going back to ano nei, it's actually for, it's as if blah, blah, blah. A, is that right?
2: Yeah.
3: It's like, okay. It's as if.
4: Okay. Just checking.
2: Yeah. I tū ia ano nei kuia te māngai o te whare.
4: Ah, he stood as if he was the spokesperson.
2: Mm-hmm. Yeah. But people hang on to ano. And then they go ano. But okay. Kamutu is furthermore.
3: In addition to that,
2: yeah.
4: Kei a koe he tauira?
3: Ko te wānanga o te roa tēnei, ka kamutu, he wāhi, he tai ana e te tangata te ako i te reo.
2: Kia ora.
3: I te rorohiko, i te mahi pakihi ano hoki.
2: Ka pai.
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1: Raupatu, he whenua, he wai, he tangata. Raupatu, the land, the water, the people.
2: In February 1938, Tūmati agreed to an annual offer of £5,000 by the government with the provision for further negotiations. However, 2 months later, Tūmati died. Negotiations were postponed till 1946, where Te Puia agreed to Prime Minister Peter Fraser's offer of £5,000 in perpetuity. In time, Tūmati's hope for negotiations to resume between Waikato and the Crown came to fruition to complete their Raupatu settlement. In
1: 95. Kia tupu, kia hua, kia puawai. To grow, to prosper, to flourish.

0: hoi no e te iwi, kia tahuri ki tā tātou kiwaha.
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2: Nā ko nā. Nā ko nā.
1: Nā ko nā.
2: And hea te tikanga.
1: Nā ko nā i pēnei ai au. It's because of that I'm like this.
2: Okay.
0: Yeah.
2: And you guys are looking at me.
0: Yeah, you need a few more.
1: Well, that's quite a quite a big one.
0: I rongo au, kāre a pita I pai kia paora. Nā ko nā, I whakatau ai au, kia kaua a paora e pōwhiritia ki te hui. A bit long that one.
2: Oh, somebody didn't like pita, and it was because of that, he wasn't given a welcome to the hui. He wasn't invited.
1: Yeah.
0: Anna. Okay. We all do that sometimes.
1: We all do that. Well, we try and
0: pay your barbie.
1: Yeah,
0: and you know, you got one text, you got one messenger group over here, and another one over there.
1: No, you've got about, if you've got four friends, you've got three messenger groups.
0: Because
1: there's one of those friends, they're not in that group. Yeah, you got another message because they're all in there, but the other friend's not in there. One for Paul, one for Peter.
2: And that's how you get yourself in trouble.
1: Nā ko nā I pēnā.
0: Yeah.
2: I pēnā ai. Is it ai?

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1: 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To grow, to prosper, to flourish.
2: Tainui, te reo o Waikato. 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
1: Here's another phrase we can use in the mornings when it's time to get the kids up and off to kura. 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
2: He reo kōrero, he reo ora. A spoken language is a living language.

0: He whenua, he wai, he tangata. Raupatu, the land, the water, the people.
1: Around 1890, King Tawhiao established the Kingitanga's first parliament, Ko Te Kauhanga Nui at Maunga Kawa near Cambridge. It had a council of 12 tribal delegates called the Te Kaumarua. They advised King Tawhiao on policy and communicated his messages to the iwi. The Kauhanga Nui remains in existence today and is the modern Waikato Tainui tribal government, which came as a result of the Waikato Tainui Raupatu settlement 20 years ago.
0: Kia tupu, kia hua, kia puawai. To grow, to prosper, to flourish.
2: Tūreiti e te iwi, and all it means is...
3: Too late, you've missed it.
2: Too late, you missed it.
4: Too late, you missed it.
2: Yeah. Who have you heard use this?
4: Man, I can't remember the last time I've heard it.
2: Yeah.
4: We've so, we've progressed well.
2: Yeah.
3: Right, yeah.
4: In terms of te reo Māori.
3: Yeah.
4: But
3: yeah.
4: these are one of the dimes of the 90s and 80s.
2: Quinn, and I think even before then, it's one I hear from a particular generation.
4: Oh, yeah.
2: No ngā paipakeke.
4: Mm-hmm.
2: So koenei tete o nā me tino rango nei au i a Timoti.
4: Ai, ai, ai.
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1: 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Tae ana.
0: 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I think just tae ana.
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1: Does it mean flash, eh?
0: Yeah. It means when someone is looking well... So e hoa mā, ko te tikanga o tēnei, ko te hanga o tētahi tangata, te papai o te hanga o tētahi tangata. 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
1: Ngā mihi e hoa.
0: I would use it when someone is dapper, or really, you know, really in formal dress.
1: Yeah.
0: Yeah, kia tai e ana tō te hanga o te tangata.
1: What about that pretty well-known catchy song from Ngā Tūmanako?
0: Yes.
1: Tae, te tū.
0: Te tū.
1: Yeah, that's a cool waiata.
0: That's a cool waiata, yes. And to my understanding of that waiata, just using that as a focus point, is talking about the stance of our wahine.
1: Yeah.
0: And the way they carry themselves. So not so much just about their clothing, the way they clothe themselves, but how they carry themselves.
1: Yeah, how they carry themselves.
0: Yeah, yeah.
1: And because that was a poi too, eh?
0: Yeah, yeah.
1: So it was all about basically celebrating women.
0: Yeah, absolutely. Yeah.

0: he whenua, he wai, he tangata. Raupatu, the land, the water, the people.
1: Despite widespread suffering and distress upon the people of Waikato to the north and south of the Mangatawhiri River as a result of Waikato land wars, which resulted in loss of life, resources and confiscations of their lands, the Kingitanga has continued to sustain the people. Its leaders have petitioned the Crown for justice and for the return of land since 1865 through to the settlement of Waikato Tainui Raupatu claim 20 years ago.
0: Kia tupu, kia hua, kia puawai. To grow, to prosper, to flourish.

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1: Here are a few examples where the consonant WH or th is used. Pēne would be pēne, and pēra would become pēra. Pēne, pēne, pēra, pēra. Fresh, all right?
0: Ngā kupu a iwi, o Waikato Tainui, no tātou ake, te reo.

0: 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Raupatu, the land, the water, the people.
1: Since the establishment of the Kingitanga in 1858, the government vehemently opposed it. After much deliberation by the Crown in July 1863, they sent military forces to unjustly invade the Waikato and cross the Mangatawhiri River. This initiated war against Waikato and their allies. By April the following year, after persistent defence of their lands, Waikato and their allies had fallen back and taken refuge in the King Country.
0: Kia tupu, kia hua, kia puawai. To grow, to prosper, to flourish.
2: Kiwa. Ko tā tātou kiwaha I te rā nei, e koe e koe.
3: E koe e koe.
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3: 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E koe
2: 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E koe. 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
3: Mm-hmm.
2: So things where the instances, like, as if serves you right.
3: Yep. Good job.
2: Good job. E koe, e koe.
3: Inge. We grew up with inge.
2: Inge.
3: And yep. I've come to learn e koe, e koe, e koe.
2: Yeah, I never heard inge until I came to these regions.
3: Yes. So, and then you felt really lucky.
2: Yeah, and I was like, inge, inge.

0: Te reo o tai nui. Roko hangātu, ko te rerekētanga.
1: Raupatu, he whenua, he wai, he tangata. Raupatu, the land, the water, the people.
2: Tumate Mahuta was the third son of King Mahuta. On several occasions, he represented his eldest brother, King Te Rata. When King Te Rata died in 1933, his nephew Koroki became the fifth Māori king, and Tumate was one of his nephew's close advisors and guardian. Around that time, Tumate was the leader of a rangatahi group founded by Pei Te Hurenui Jones, which sought to negotiate a settlement compensation promised for the Waikato confiscation claim following the Sim Commission report, which was released in 1926.
1: Kia tupu, kia hua, kia puawai. To grow, to prosper, to flourish.

0: koja tēnei te ki waha aerere atu nei, ana, ko te koia.
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0: 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Nā, ko rongo koutou ko te koia, and I think we've spoken about...
2: We have spoken about koia as an emphasis word before.
0: Yeah, we've used it for maybe, I think, oh, I don't know, whatever episode it would have been, but, you know, you can say koia.
1: Koia hoki.
0: Like, yo.
1: Yeah, that's it.
0: Koia. Koia, koia. It was like, yeah, okay, sure. Koia, koia. Yeah, sure. Mm. When you think of it, it'd be like, yo, right on, but yeah. And then you've got koia pū.
1: Mm.
0: And if anyone, wow, I don't know which parts of the neighbourhood of Tainui uses that re, but I know.
1: Koia re?
0: Yeah.
1: Oh, yeah.
0: You can say koia re.

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1: Nō te tau kotahi manu iwarauru e tekau maono, ka whakatūria tētihi komiana roera, e kiana te komihana o Sim, ko te hiamana, ko te kai whakawā a te kōti matua a Wiremu Sim. 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
0: Kia tupu, kia hua, kia puawai. To grow, to prosper, to flourish.
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1: 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Hei tauira, if you were to say the word ene, meaning these things, you would replace the P in pene with ng, changing the word to ngene. And again for the word era, meaning those things. Adding the ng to the front of era would make it ngera. You would put the ng in front of the o as well, making it ngō. 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
0: Ngā kupu ā iwi, o Waikato Tainui, no tātou ake, te reo.

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2: Kia huri tonu ki te kiwaha ne, lest we, kia moe mai koutou. Usually, with our timing, someone comes out with a card.
3: Yes.
2: He me e whakaati mai ana ki a mātou te taima.
4: He mata taima.
2: 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Kei waita taima.
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2: There's a kiwaha there, waita taima.
4: Waita taima o ta taima.
2: O ta taima, koe mumu taima.
4: Ai.
2: But i tēnei taima, that's not our kiwaha.
4: Kia ora.
2: Ko tā tātou kiwaha, ko te he aha te aha.
3: He aha te aha. Okay, what's that got to do with the person with the timer?
2: Wow. You know? Ahakoa puta mai te ratangata me tana,
4: tohuwa,
2: he aha te aha, kaori i aro ake.
4: Ai.
3: Okay.
2: Yeah, so even though that person came out with their notice showing the time, didn't matter, that person took no notice of it.
3: Yeah. No notice of them.
4: Kaori i aro ke atua te kaikōrero ki a.
2: Yeah, koera te he aha te aha. To no avail, didn't matter.
3: Yeah, see, I thought he aha te aha was something different. I just thought it was like what's the haps? What are we up to?
4: Yeah, ko pēnei hoki e.
2: Ai.
4: Yeah.
2: Well, e koera, kei te horopaki, e aha ana te aha.
4: Ai.
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2: 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Āore te ki te auare ake.
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2: 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Raupatu, the land, the water, the people.
3: Te Puia was always thinking about the future of her people, saying, if I dream alone. If we all dream together, we can succeed. She changed her mind about education. Ken Koriki wanted his adopted son, Robert Te Kotahi Mahuta, to be a mechanic, but Te Puia intervened and sent him to Mount Albert Grammar School in Auckland. Later, he became the principal negotiator for Waikato's continuing claims against the Crown regarding their land confiscation to its settlement 20 years ago.
2: Kia tupu, kia hua, kia puawai. To grow, to prosper, to flourish.

0: I was about to say, karewi te parore haere. I'm not just wandering about.
1: Yeah.
0: And mā tātua and I think perhaps the Tai Rāwhiti might say, karore.
2: Karore, ai.
0: Yeah. Engari, a tainui ka ki parore. Pewhia koutou e tain?
2: Iaua. Karewi, tino mohiana, mena rane ko, he karore, he parore.
0: Yeah, you have some word that's on the other end of the spectrum.
2: On the other.
0: So, koe ra te parore, to wanda ne.
2: Mm.
0: And kaewa, you got kupu like kaewa, means to be same sort of a thing. But kaewa, te rere ki o te kaewa, you haven't got a home. Mm. 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And then we got the tēnei kupu, which is a sort of fun one. 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
2: Tipi, ai.
0: And again, tipi haere and parore are different.
2: Mm.
0: Hey, parore is the sort of going about. Tipi haere, you're on a trip of
1: right,
0: some sort.
1: Yeah, yeah.
0: You've there's a plan where you've planned to go such and such, but between te a and the u
2: and the u,
0: I wanganui I te a me te u, you have a tipi haere.
1: Yeah.
0: So koe rā te tipi haere. And then, ko tēnei kupu, ko te tai haere.
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2: Oh, yeah.
0: But you're quite definite, not only where you're going to end up, but how you're going to end up there. 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
1: Following the unjust invasion of Waikato south of the Mangatawhiri River, approximately 1.2 acres of land throughout Waikato Tainui was confiscated by the Crown under the New Zealand Settlements Act in 1863. This was to punish people of Waikato and gain control of the land placed by them under the protection of the kingitanga.
0: Kia tupu, kia hua, kia puawai. To grow, to prosper, to flourish.

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0: 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To grow, to prosper, to flourish.
2: Kiwaha. 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Te kiwaha.
3: E hoi ana tō waka kiwhia.
2: Where are you paddling your canoe to?
4: Where are you going?
3: E hoi ana tō waka ki whea.
2: Yeah.
3: Like, are we, do we say it as a pātai or?
2: Yeah.
3: Where the heck do you think you're going?
2: Yeah.
3: Okay.
2: But, oh, you give a context. Ina e moe kei tēne te kiwai.
4: Wa anō ki eiku te waka pūkei katoa te preti.
2: Yeah.
4: A te tangata, so someone is at a hākari and they are piling it on. Like
3: yeah,
4: they're getting
3: like
4: ready
3: they're never going to eat
4: the
3: again.
4: Winter hibernation.
2: Yeah.
3: Right.
4: And come out to tetei. E hoi ana tō waka ki here. Where are you going with all that provision?
2: Yeah.
3: Okay. Yeah.
2: So that's the kiwaha.
3: Okay.
2: Do you really need that much food?
4: Yeah. Yeah, are you not coming back? Like, is this it for you?
5: Mā te reo Māori e kākahu i o whakaaro. Mā te reo o Tainui e kipa kipa.
6: Kia ora, kōrei tēnei, anei

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Atamari Morena e ho mā. And welcome back to another Taipari Taitumu Request Time. Request time on this Thursday morning, Thursday the 3rd of September. How are you all feeling this morning? Kei te pēhea koutou. I'd like to send a big mihi out to each and every one of you who have joined me on Taipari Taitumu this morning. My name is Tipene. I will be with you up until 6 o'clock for the next 2 hours. Playing your waiata, sending them out to whomever you'd like to send them out to. And I will give out our phone numbers following this next waiata.

No reira. If you would like to ring from your home phone, your landline phone, our number is 0800 824 727. 0800 824 727. If you live in Tauranga Moana, 578 2982, 578 2982. And if you'd like to ring using your mobile phone, 07578 2982, 07578 2982. E honga. No reira, why am I? Please ring in. I would love to play your waiata and send it out to whomever you'd like to dedicate it to. E honga, penei. Yeah, just like these next two coming up, as usual, to get our show started this morning, I would like to send these two waiata going out to each and every one of you who have joined me on Taipari Taitumu this morning. Ngā mihi o te ata ki a koutou katoa, mōrena.

Kapai, those two waiata there were from me, going out to each and every one of you who were listening, who are listening in this morning, who have tuned in this morning. Ngā mihi o te ata, kia koutou katoa. Nā reira, ata mari e Joy, kia ore e hoa. Joy would like to send these first two waiata going out to everyone who's listening in. Pai, Tuatahi and Murray, you are my sunshine, tuarua. Johnny Cash with the Ringer of Fire. Whakarongo maira.

Thanks to Waiata there. We're for Joy. And going out to everyone who's listening in at the moment. Hope you enjoyed your Waiata e hoa. A pai e hoa ma. Coming up next, I'd like to play two Waiata for Patrick. Mōrena, Patrick. I hope you enjoy these two Waiata coming up, and I hope you have a good day. Tuatahi, Misty Blue by the group Fiji, Misty Blue, and then Roy Orbison with Working for the Man.

Those two wires are there. We're for Patrick. And going out to each and every one of you who are listening in this morning. I hope you enjoyed your waiata, Patrick. Inaene, I'd like to play two waiata here for Roger. Mōrena, Roger. Kia ora hoa. Roger also would like to send these two waiata going out to everyone who's listening in this morning. Tuatahi, Elvis Presley with Lead Me, Guide Me, O Lord. Tuarua,

Those two Waiata there were for Roger, and going out to everyone who's listening in this morning. Hope you enjoyed your Waiata there, e hoa. A pai e hoa ma. E nai nei, I'd like to play a dedication for Amanda. Morena, Amanda. Amanda would like to send these two songs, these two Waiata, out to all her whanau in Tāmaki Makaurau and down there in Kirikiriroa. Tuatahi by Arija, Silly Love Songs. Tuarua by Jordan with a Y. The Te Reo Māori version of The Man I Need. Nō reira, whakarongo mai rā.

Those two Waiata there were for Amanda. Going out to all her whānau in Tāmaki Makaurau and down there in Kirikiriroa. I hope you enjoyed your Waiata, Amanda. Pai time here at Taipari Taitimu is 17 minutes away from 5 o'clock. Nō re re homa. Ināianei, I'd like to play a dedication for Aroha Nui. Mōrena Aroha Nui. The first song, your first song, Paddy Page Medley, the Tennessee Waltz and Chaining Partners, I would like to send out to your all of the beautiful queer in your over 70s group. Moana, Shirley, Gail, Ludine, Lena, Gabrielle, Trina, Sue, your younger sister Nomai, Ella, Jan, Jill and Diane. And then also to add on there, I would like to send the second song, your second Waiata, Yellowbird, Manu Kōwhai by Sole Mio, going out to your gardening group, your Tahuri Whenua group. Marion and Moko, who live in Ōtaki. Elise, who lives in Martin. Nick and Bruce in Palmerston North. And Kathy, Molly and Rewa in Ruatoki. Nō reira, aroha nui, a nei reira.

Those two waiata there were for Aroha Nui. Hope you enjoyed your waiata there, e hoa. And I know I'd like to play a dedication for Whaia Lina down there in Whanganui and going out to everyone who's listening in. Tuatahi by Sir Howard Morrison, How Great Thou Art, Tuarua, Don Williams, Lord I Hope This Day Is Pai.

Inga iwi, mata whakapono, mata tumanako, me te aroha. 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Ladies and gentlemen, the three most important things in life, faith, hope, and love. It is with my love that I thank you all for sharing this night with me.

Those two Waiata there were for by Alina down there in Whanganui, and going out to everyone who's listening in. Ka pai e hoa ma, ināianei, I would like to play to Waiata for Ronnie. Mōrena, Ronnie. Ronnie also would like to send these two Waiata going out to everyone who's listening in this morning. Tuatahi. He's Able, the live version by Kirk Franklin. He's Able. And then Amy Winehouse with Our Day Will Come. Nō reira, whakarongo mai rā.

Those two Waiata there were for Ronnie. And going out to everyone who's listening in this morning. Hope you enjoyed your Waiata e hoa. Ka pai. E nāianei, I'd like to play a dedication for Michael. Mōrena, Michael. Michael would like to sing these two out to his usual group. The Kaumātua and Waitara, Jamie Cooper. Blue Boy and the Waikato, Baya Maikara. Patsy and Johnny, Stephen Chicken Abraham, his sister-in-law Gina, and the Irwin and Kohu whānau here in Tauranga Mōna. Can't forget his brother Reg. Tuatahi, Sad Song, Say So Much by Elton John. Tuarua, Pōmārie Lights Out by the TPM Band.

Those two wires are there were actually for Mr. Ika. 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So therefore going out to all his whānau in Waitara. And also out to his brother Michael. Now I'd like to play two waiata for Michael. Kia ora hoa, and going out to your usual group. I did say the names before, so I won't say them again. And now e hoa, your waiata tuatahi by Fats Domino, My Girl Josephine. And Tuarua, Twisting the Night Away by Sam Cooke. Whakarongo mai.

As to Waiata, there were a dedication for Michael and going out to his usual group. I hope you enjoyed your two Waiata there, e hoa. Ka pai e hoa ma, I nāianei, I'd like to play a dedication for Aroha Nui. These two Waiata going out to everyone. These two Waiata going out to everyone who is listening in from Aroha Nui. Tuatahi, Tammy Nielsen and Troy Kingi, Cry Myself to Sleep. Tuarua by 660 Pepeha. Whakarongo mai.

Ka pai, those two waiata there were for Aroha Nui. And going out to everyone who's listening in this morning. Ka pai. Ka pai hoa e nai nei. I'd like to pay a two waiata here for Te Ira Pokai. Te Ira. Mō rena Te Ira. And Te Ira would like to send these two waiata going out to everyone who's listening in this morning. Nā reira. Tuatahi rā. Your waiata tuatahi, Cupid, by Sam Cooke. And then Tuarua. Your waiata, Red Sails in the Sunset, by Fats Domino. Nō reira. Whakarongo mai.

Ka pai, those two, Waiata, Wherefore, Tira Pokai, Tira, Mō Renei Hoa, and they were going out to everyone who's listening in. Hope you enjoyed your Waiata there, hoa. And I now would like to play a second dedication for Joy, Mō Renei no Joy. Ka pai. And this Joy would like to send these two Waiata going out to everyone who's listening in. Tuatahi by the Platters, My Prayer, Tuarua. By the TPM band, Ringitia, Mai and Kiwi Weka Medley. Whakarongo mai.

Those two Waiata there were a second dedication for Joy. Mōrena anō Joy, and hope you enjoyed those songs. And I would like to also play a second dedication for Patrick. Mōrena anō Patrick. So again, these two Waiata for you, going out to everyone who's listening in. Tuatahi by the Howard Morrison Quartet, Velvet Waters. And Tuarua by Hank Williams, I Saw the Light. Whakarongo mai.

0: those two wired to there were second dedication for Patrick. For Patrick and going out to everyone who's listening and hope you enjoyed those two wired to there. Ka pai. Coming up, I've got my last dedication of the morning for Aroha Nui. Morena no Aroha Nui. Aroha Nui would like to send these two wired a special dedication going out to all her mokopuna. All her mokopuna. And they are the ones who live in down in Horsham Downs in Kirikiriroa, Tawhiao, Nōpera and Wairua. And her little namesake, little Aroha Nui, lives over in Melbourne. The latest addition to her whānau, little Rufu, who is named after her late son who passed away last year. And I can't leave out also going out for Te Ore Wai and Texas. Te Ore Wai and Texas. Did I say Tawhiao, Nōpera and Wairua? I did. Nō reira, e hō mā, e Aroha Nui. You've requested two waiata here from the movie The Sound of Music. Tuatahi, My Favourite Things, Tuarua, Idlevice. Whakaroa mai.
1: Raindrops on roses and whiskers on kittens, bright copper kettles and warm woolen mittens, brown paper packages tied up with strings. 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

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Hope you enjoyed your waiata e hoa. E hoa mā, we are 5 minutes away from Wamutu. No reira. Pakarongo mai rā.

ATV, that is me on this Thursday morning, Thursday the 3rd of September. I hope you enjoyed the show as much as I enjoyed being with you e te ata nei. Also, I hope you have a lovely day at mahi or whatever you may end up doing today. Last but not least, I look forward to catching up with you all on tomorrow morning show of Taipari Paitumu. Until then, e hoa mā, kia pai te rā, kia tūturu, opiti whakamaua, kia tīna, tīna, haumi e hui e, taiki e. 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
1: It's not te tupu.
0: He kupu anō te tupu.
1: Yeah.
0: It's not tupu.
2: Right.
1: He mana te mana.
0: Yeah.
1: He tupu right. Te tupu.
0: He mana te mana he tupu te tupu. Yeah. See, someone might have more mana in terms of, well, te tuakana.
1: Yeah.
0: Te tera mana tera. Ākwa nei whea he ariki, tera mana tera. Engari, nui ake te tupu o tera.
2: Right, yeah.
1: Ah,
2: yeah.
0: Hey.
2: Yeah.
0: It's like some of those, you know. These days, shoddy diners back in the day. Hey, they were pretty
1: gorgeous.
0: Oh, man, because you could only get... You go there for that taste.
1: You go there for that taste.
0: You know?
1: Yeah, that grill hasn't been cleaned in generations.
0: That's because of the flavour.
1: Koe na te tupu.
0: That's right. Yeah. And, koe ra te rā kupu.
1: Yeah.
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0: Kia nei te whānau. 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
1: Kia ha ki runga I o tohi. He tiamu. What would you like on your toast? Some jam?
2: Kau, he pata pinati maku kua papa.
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0: Kia kaha ki te kōrero Māori with

0: Here's another phrase we can use around the whare after school. 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
1: He reo kōrero, he reo ora. A spoken language is a living language. Tainui Live.

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2: 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Yeah. 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
1: 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Ngā mahi e rere kia kia koe, we're just a continuation of our parents and their parents. And keeping the kaupapa alive. And we love it.
0: Yeah, it's beautiful. And I have to say, like, in terms of brass bands and in terms of, you know, the kaupapa that you uphold, you are definitely the standard, the gold standard when it comes to that. When I think of our Kingitanga brass band as well, we always looked at Atana as the standard and we encourage our rangatahi to pick up the instruments as well and to follow your lead in Atana. So as you said, you it's whakapapa. How long have you been coming to the Koronehana doing this mahina?
1: All our life, so I've been a member of Te Whāatu Katoa for 31 years.
0: Wow.
1: It's my 31st year. But even though we play in the Rātana bands, a few of our members are also in jazz bands as well. So it just shows where music can take us. And that's our whole concept for our tamariki, is to get them graded or into the big Pākehā in competitions just so they can get the experience.
0: Yes.
1: And we're loving it. So our kids up in Kaitaia are part of the Kaitaia Jazz Band.
0: Yeah.
1: And they've just recently come back from Auckland, the KBB Music Festival. And they got a bronze or silver.
0: Yeah.
1: So yeah, their little old Kaitaia doing it.
0: Nice, beautiful town, Kaitaia. Happy enough to go there the other last year, actually. We took the New Zealand Rugby League team up there to play against Tāmaki Makaurau and another TRL up there.
1: Mm.
0: Okay, so 31 years, if my math is right, I konei koe I te wāo te arikini te atarangi kahu. You've come through, of course, the whole reign of Kihei Tuheitia, and now this is the second year of te arikini ngāwa. Talk to us about some of it, like the first time you came under Te Ariki Nui, what was it like for you?
1: It was a bit daunting, and even our kids are a bit nervous because this is their first stand, but as long as we remember which foot to lead off with, but we remember, even because we used to live here in Hamilton, my kids are from Pohara Marae and Marokopa, but we used to see Tiata in like the warehouse and stuff.
0: She was
1: approachable anywhere you could go. And whakahoha I aia, and she'll just have a smile, a beautiful smile. So, ko mātou nei, kaupapa e whakaki e ki ana, te herenga me te hononga. 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
0: 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And we'll catch up again sometime soon.
1: Thank you, Brett. We always used to follow you on Tidy 50.
0: Oh, cheer my brother. Yeah, brother. I might think we're taking a photo right now, so we're just going to see a bit of silence.
1: Thank you, brother.
0: Yeah, me, my brother. 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

0: What? 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
10: 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I think it's more about listening to the kōrero around the popoi.

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